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0: 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Moose weather.
4: Cloudy skies tonight, a slight chance of showers this evening and after midnight, the low 15. For tomorrow, cloudy, a good chance of showers in the afternoon with the risk of a thunderstorm, the high 21. And for the weekend, Saturday, cloudy with a slight chance of showers, the high 20. And on Sunday, a mix of sun and clouds with a slight chance of showers, the high 24.
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7: Moose weather.
8: Cloudy skies tonight, a slight chance of showers this evening and after midnight, the low 15. For tomorrow, cloudy, a good chance of showers in the afternoon with the risk of a thunderstorm, the high 21. And for the weekend, Saturday, cloudy with a slight chance of showers, the high 20. And on Sunday, a mix of sun and clouds with a slight chance of showers, the high 24.
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4: Moose weather.
5: Cloudy skies tonight, a slight chance of showers this evening and after midnight, the low 15. For tomorrow, cloudy, a good chance of showers in the afternoon with the risk of a thunderstorm, the high 21. And for the weekend, Saturday, cloudy with a slight chance of showers, the high 20. And on Sunday, a mix of sun and clouds with a slight chance of showers, the high 24.
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3: Weather. Cloudy skies tonight, a slight chance of showers this evening and after midnight, the low 15. For tomorrow, cloudy, a good chance of showers in the afternoon with the risk of a thunderstorm, the high 21. And for the weekend, Saturday, cloudy with a slight chance of showers, the high 20. And on Sunday, a mix of sun and clouds with a slight chance of showers, the high 24.
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6: Weather. Cloudy skies tonight, a slight chance of showers this evening and after midnight, the low 15. For tomorrow, cloudy, a good chance of showers in the afternoon with the risk of a thunderstorm, the high 21. And for the weekend, Saturday, cloudy with a slight chance of showers, the high 20. And on Sunday, a mix of sun and clouds with a slight chance of showers, the high 24.
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0: 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Minus the drunk and the bad singing. 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
5: Cloudy skies tonight, a slight chance of showers this evening and after midnight, the low 15. For tomorrow, cloudy, a good chance of showers in the afternoon with the risk of a thunderstorm, the high 21. And for the weekend, Saturday, cloudy with a slight chance of showers, the high 20. And on Sunday, a mix of sun and clouds with a slight chance of showers, the high 24.
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I have Pacific Palisades. 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Mainly, what is Todd's favorite

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4: Moose weather.
5: Cloudy skies tonight, a slight chance of showers this evening and after midnight, the low 15. For tomorrow, cloudy, a good chance of showers in the afternoon with the risk of a thunderstorm, the high 21. And for the weekend, Saturday, cloudy with a slight chance of showers, the high 20. And on Sunday, a mix of sun and clouds with a slight chance of showers, the high 24.
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0: Moose weather.
3: Cloudy skies tonight, a slight chance of showers this evening and after midnight, the low 15. For tomorrow, cloudy, a good chance of showers in the afternoon with the risk of a thunderstorm, the high 21. And for the weekend, Saturday, cloudy with a slight chance of showers, the high 20. And on Sunday, a mix of sun and clouds with a slight chance of showers, the high 24.
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She's such a little DJ. 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
6: Cloudy skies today with a good chance of showers this afternoon and the risk of a thunderstorm. Today's high 21. For tonight, cloudy with a slight chance of showers, the low 12. Tomorrow, to kick off the weekend, cloudy skies with a slight chance of showers, the high 20. And on Sunday, a mix of sun and clouds with a slight chance of showers, the high 24.
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1: Cloudy skies today with a good chance of showers this afternoon and the risk of a thunderstorm. Today's high 21. For tonight, cloudy with a slight chance of showers, the low 12. Tomorrow, to kick off the weekend, cloudy skies with a slight chance of showers, the high 20. And on Sunday, a mix of sun and clouds with a slight chance of showers, the high 24.
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4: weather. Cloudy skies today with a good chance of showers this afternoon and the risk of a thunderstorm. Today's high 21. For tonight, cloudy with a slight chance of showers, the low 12. Tomorrow, to kick off the weekend, cloudy skies with a slight chance of showers, the high 20. And on Sunday, a mix of sun and clouds with a slight chance of showers, the high 24. Moose FM.

0: cloudy skies today with a good chance of showers this afternoon and the risk of a thunderstorm. Today's high 21. For tonight, cloudy with a slight chance of showers, the low 12. Tomorrow, to kick off the weekend, cloudy skies with a slight chance of showers, the high 20. And on Sunday, a mix of sun and clouds with a slight chance of showers, the high 24.
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0: 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Moose weather.
1: Cloudy skies today with a good chance of showers this afternoon and the risk of a thunderstorm. Today's high 21. For tonight, cloudy with a slight chance of showers, the low 12. Tomorrow, to kick off the weekend, cloudy skies with a slight chance of showers, the high 20. And on Sunday, a mix of sun and clouds with a slight chance of showers, the high 24.
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1: weather. Cloudy skies today with a good chance of showers this afternoon and the risk of a thunderstorm. Today's high 21. For tonight, cloudy with a slight chance of showers, the low 12. Tomorrow, to kick off the weekend, cloudy skies with a slight chance of showers, the high 20. And on Sunday, a mix of sun and clouds with a slight chance of showers, the high 24.
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1: Cloudy skies today with a good chance of showers this afternoon and the risk of a thunderstorm. Today's high 21. For tonight, cloudy with a slight chance of showers, the low 12. Tomorrow, to kick off the weekend, cloudy skies with a slight chance of showers, the high 20. And on Sunday, a mix of sun and clouds with a slight chance of showers, the high 24.

0: Cloudy skies today with a good chance of showers this afternoon and the risk of a thunderstorm. Today's high 21. For tonight, cloudy with a slight chance of showers, the low 12. Tomorrow, to kick off the weekend, cloudy skies with a slight chance of showers, the high 20. And on Sunday, a mix of sun and clouds with a slight chance of showers, the high 24.
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3: Cloudy skies today with a good chance of showers this afternoon and the risk of a thunderstorm. Today's high 21. For tonight, cloudy with a slight chance of showers, the low 12. Tomorrow, to kick off the weekend, cloudy skies with a slight chance of showers, the high 20. And on Sunday, a mix of sun and clouds with a slight chance of showers, the high 24.
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1: Cloudy skies today with a good chance of showers this afternoon and the risk of a thunderstorm. Today's high 21. For tonight, cloudy with a slight chance of showers, the low 12. Tomorrow, to kick off the weekend, cloudy skies with a slight chance of showers, the high 20. And on Sunday, a mix of sun and clouds with a slight chance of showers, the high 24.
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It's like a drunk karaoke party around here. Minus the drunk and the bad singing. 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
1: weather. Cloudy skies today with a good chance of showers this afternoon and the risk of a thunderstorm. Today's high 21. For tonight, cloudy with a slight chance of showers, the low 12. Tomorrow, to kick off the weekend, cloudy skies with a slight chance of showers, the high 20. And on Sunday, a mix of sun and clouds with a slight chance of showers, the high 24.

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0: cloudy skies today with a good chance of showers this afternoon and the risk of a thunderstorm. Today's high 21. For tonight, cloudy with a slight chance of showers, the low 12. Tomorrow, to kick off the weekend, cloudy skies with a slight chance of showers, the high 20. And on Sunday, a mix of sun and clouds with a slight chance of showers, the high 24.
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0: 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Here's what's happening.
1: Good morning. I'm Casey Kenny. Police are urging drivers to stop, look, and live. West Region OPP say it's dangerous to pull out in front of large commercial vehicles. They're trying to make sure that message hits home in a new campaign. They say transport trucks require a lot more time and distance to come to a complete stop compared to passenger vehicles. When drivers misjudge the distance or fail to yield properly, the consequences can be catastrophic, not only for those directly involved, but for their families, loved ones, and the broader community. You're reminded to allow ample time and distance before entering or crossing in front of large vehicles. Never assume a transport truck can slow down or stop quickly, and approach intersections with patience and caution. Taking a few extra seconds to stop, look, and assess the situation carefully, police say, can make the difference between a safe journey and a devastating outcome. There will be fewer meetings for trustees at the Upper Canada District School Board moving forward. Earlier this month, trustees greenlit an amendment that will see them get together four times during the school year, with the option to add more meetings if needed. Officials say the change was made in order to align with changes made by the Ministry of Education and is a cost-cutting measure. Trustees also voted to change the start time for meetings in order to be more accessible. They'll begin at 6:30 p.m., later than their former start time, which was 1 p.m. And you won't need a fishing license or an outdoors card to take Dad fishing this Father's Day weekend. The province says on Saturday and Sunday, Canadian residents can enjoy the outdoors and reel in some fun for free. If you do choose to cast a line this weekend, officials say all conservation license, catch and size limits, fishing sanctuaries, and other regulations still apply. It'll be the second to last free fishing days you can enjoy in the province this year. Family Fishing Week will be the last. That kicks off next Saturday. Be the first to know. Sign up and get news alerts delivered directly to your inbox at mykempvillenow.com.
2: Moose weather. In North Grenville, cloudy and showers this morning with a risk of thunderstorms this afternoon, the high 20. Risk of thunderstorms continues this evening, then scattered showers overnight, a low of 14. And for the weekend, showers and a risk of thunderstorms Saturday, the high 21. Sun and a chance of showers on Sunday, the high 19.
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what it takes. Happy Friday, and thanks for tuning in to Moose Mornings. That was Imagine Dragons' Whatever It Takes on 97.5 Moose FM. Showers and a risk of thunderstorms this afternoon. High of 20. Right now we're at 16. I'm Peter T. And Father's Day is coming up on Sunday. And dads are famous for a lot of things. Bad jokes, questionable barbecue techniques, falling asleep in a recliner before the movie even starts. But dads also have a way of dropping little bits of wisdom that somehow stick with you for decades. For me, it was something my dad used to say. Know you've got, yes you can get. In other words, if you don't ask, the answer is already no. That advice has followed me through jobs, opportunities, and life in general. And the funny thing about dad advice is that when you're young, it often sounds like nonsense. Then one day, you're older and suddenly catch yourself repeating it. And studies have found that parents remain one of the biggest influences on decision-making well into adulthood. Turns out, dad may have known what he was talking about after all. At least once or twice. So today we're talking fatherly wisdom. Do you have any words of wisdom that your dad shared with you? Give me a call, 613-258-0467, or email ptenson@moosefm.com. We got Doug and the Slugs now, making it work on Moose Mornings.

0: Pack the umbrella. You may need it today. Showers and a risk of thunderstorms. A high of 20. Right now, we're at 16. And where have all the good people gone? Good question, Sam Roberts. Thanks for listening to Moose Mornings. I'm Peter T. on 97.5 Moose FM. And Dad seemed to have a collection of advice that gets passed down from generation to generation. Things like work hard and stay humble. If you're going to do something, do it right. Don't spend more than you make, and my personal favorite, measure twice, cut once, which sounds like carpentry advice until you realize it applies to almost everything in life. Researchers who study financial habits have found that many people's attitudes about money are formed before they're even teenagers, which explains why so many dads spend years saying things like, save your money, you don't need that. Put it back. Of course, when you're 15, that advice sounds incredibly boring. Then you're paying bills and suddenly dad starts sounding like a financial advisor. And somewhere along the way, you catch yourself saying, turn the thermostat down. That's when you know the transformation is complete. So again, I ask the question today, do you have any words of wisdom that your dad shared with you? Give me a call, 613-258-0467, or email ptenson@moosefm.com.
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1: Moose weather.
0: In North Grenville, cloudy and showers this morning with a risk of thunderstorms this afternoon, the high 20. Risk of thunderstorms continues this evening, then scattered showers overnight, a low of 14. And for the weekend, showers and a risk of thunderstorms Saturday, the high 21. Sun and a chance of showers on Sunday, the high 19.
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1: Good morning, I'm Casey Kenny. Police are urging drivers to stop, look, and live. West Region OPP say it's dangerous to pull out in front of large commercial vehicles. They're trying to make sure that message hits home in a new campaign. They say transport trucks require a lot more time and distance to come to a complete stop compared to passenger vehicles. When drivers misjudge the distance or fail to yield properly, the consequences can be catastrophic, not only for those directly involved, but for their families, loved ones, and the broader community. You're reminded to allow ample time and distance before entering or crossing in front of large vehicles. Never assume a transport truck can slow down or stop quickly, and approach intersections with patience and caution. Taking a few extra seconds to stop, look, and assess the situation carefully, police say, can make the difference between a safe journey and a devastating outcome. There will be fewer meetings for trustees at the Upper Canada District School Board moving forward. Earlier this month, trustees greenlit an amendment that will see them get together four times during the school year, with the option to add more meetings if needed. Officials say the change was made in order to align with changes made by the Ministry of Education and is a cost-cutting measure. Trustees also voted to change the start time for meetings in order to be more accessible. Then they'll begin at 6:30 p.m., later than their former start time, which was 1 p.m. And you won't need a fishing license or an outdoors card to take dad fishing this Father's Day weekend. The province says on Saturday and Sunday, Canadian residents can enjoy the outdoors and reel in some fun for free. If you do choose to cast a line this weekend, officials say all conservation license, catch and size limits, fishing sanctuaries, and other regulations still apply. It'll be the second to last free fishing days you can enjoy in the province this year. Family Fishing Week will be the last. That kicks off next Saturday. Be the first to know. Sign up and get news alerts delivered directly to your inbox at mykempvillenow.com.
2: Moose weather. In North Grenville, cloudy and showers this morning with a risk of thunderstorms this afternoon, the high 20. Risk of thunderstorms continues this evening, then scattered showers overnight, a low of 14. And for the weekend, showers and a risk of thunderstorms Saturday, the high 21. Sun and a chance of showers on Sunday, the high 19.

0: the Stampeders, Sweet City Woman. Happy Friday. 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Weather-wise today, we've got showers this morning. Risk of a thunderstorm this afternoon. 20 is our expected high. 16 is where we're sitting right now. I'm Peter T. And the Father's Day Car Show and Breakfast is going to be happening at the Spencerville Fairgrounds this Sunday. They got a full hot breakfast starting at 8 in the morning. We're talking pancakes, eggs, sausage, toast, even baked beans, plus coffee or juice. $12 for adults, $6 for kids, and the little ones eat for free. Then once you're fueled up, you can head outside. That's where the fun keeps going. The car show takes over the grounds. Classic cars, trucks, hot rods, antiques, even some really uniquely builds from around the region. They've also got a food truck on site as well. That's going to run from 8 to 1, and everything supports the fairgrounds and the local community events. So grab dad and get there early because breakfast runs until it's gone. Again, that's the Father's Day Car Show and Breakfast happening at the Spencerville Fairgrounds.
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0: Warren Zevon's Werewolves of London. Showers and a risk of thunderstorms today, the high 20. Right now, thermometer says 16. 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I'm Peter T, and there is a grand opening happening in Merrickville for the newly renovated Merrickville Community Center. Going to take place on Tuesday, June 23rd, and the ceremony is going to kick off around 2 in the afternoon. And it's not just a quick ribbon cutting and then send you home type of thing. They're actually welcoming people in. There's going to be cake and refreshments served, so you can actually stick around, take a look inside, and get a feel for what this new space is going to mean going forward. And that's really the bigger story here. Community centers aren't just buildings. They're where things happen. Events, meetings, classes, gatherings, you name it. It becomes one of those places where people connect. This one's being made possible with the support from the Ontario Trillium Foundation, along with a lot of local effort from volunteers to contractors. So it's very much a project built by and for the community. So if you've got time Tuesday afternoon, it might be worth the short drive to Merrickville to check it out, take it all in, and be a part of the grand opening. Again, that is going to happen on Tuesday, June 23rd, 2 p.m., Merrickville Community Center on Reed Street. And hey, free cake doesn't hurt either.
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0: In North Grenville, cloudy and showers this morning with a risk of thunderstorms this afternoon, the high 20. Risk of thunderstorms continues this evening, then scattered showers overnight, a low of 14. And for the weekend, showers and a risk of thunderstorms Saturday, the high 21. Sun and a chance of showers on Sunday, the high 19.
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1: Good morning, I'm Casey Kenny. Police are urging drivers to stop, look, and live. West Region OPP say it's dangerous to pull out in front of large commercial vehicles. They're trying to make sure that message hits home in a new campaign. They say transport trucks require a lot more time and distance to come to a complete stop compared to passenger vehicles. When drivers misjudge the distance or fail to yield properly, the consequences can be catastrophic, not only for those directly involved, but for their families, loved ones, and the broader community. You're reminded to allow ample time and distance before entering or crossing in front of large vehicles. Never assume a transport truck can slow down or stop quickly, and approach intersections with patience and caution. Taking a few extra seconds to stop, look, and assess the situation carefully, police say, can make the difference between a safe journey and a devastating outcome. There will be fewer meetings for trustees at the Upper Canada District School Board moving forward. Earlier this month, trustees greenlit an amendment that will see them get together four times during the school year, with the option to add more meetings if needed. Officials say the change was made in order to align with changes made by the Ministry of Education and is a cost-cutting measure. Trustees also voted to change the start time for meetings in order to be more accessible. They'll begin at 6:30 p.m., later than their former start time, which was 1 p.m. And you won't need a fishing license or an outdoors card to take Dad fishing this Father's Day weekend. The province says on Saturday and Sunday, Canadian residents can enjoy the outdoors and reel in some fun for free. If you do choose to cast a line this weekend, officials say all conservation license, catch and size limits, fishing sanctuaries, and other regulations still apply. It'll be the second to last free fishing days you can enjoy in the province this year. Family Fishing Week will be the last. That kicks off next Saturday. Be the first to know. Sign up and get news alerts delivered directly to your inbox at mykempvillenow.com.
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4: Moose weather.
5: In North Grenville, cloudy and showers this morning with a risk of thunderstorms this afternoon, the high 20. Risk of thunderstorms continues this evening, then scattered showers overnight, a low of 14. And for the weekend, showers and a risk of thunderstorms Saturday, the high 21. Sun and a chance of showers on Sunday, the high 19.
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That was the Foo Fighters and Best of You. Showers and a risk of thunderstorms in the forecast for this afternoon. 20 is our expected high right now. We're sitting at 15. Hope you're having a wonderful day. I'm Peter T, and some of the best fatherly advice has nothing to do with money or work. It's about people. Things like family comes first. Listen more than you talk. Keep your word. Be the kind of person people can count on. Simple advice, not always easy advice. One of the most common pieces of wisdom dads share is call your mother. And if we're being fair, that's probably saved a lot of people over the years. Researchers consistently find that strong family relationships are one of the biggest contributors to long-term happiness and life satisfaction. So maybe dad wasn't just nagging, maybe he was onto something. Another classic is, don't be afraid to fail. That's an important one because every successful person has failed at something, usually several things. The difference is they kept going. So what life lesson did your dad pass along? Do you have any words of wisdom that your dad shared with you? If so, give me a call, 613-258-0467, or email ptenson@moosefm.com. 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

Leafs Mornings with Peter T. Cheering for the Pittsburgh Penguins in a town full of Leafs and Senator fans. Brave or just wrong? You decide. 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

0: The Who, Bubba O'Reilly, kicking off your Friday on Moose Mornings. We've got showers and a risk of thunderstorms in the forecast this afternoon. 20 the high, 15 is where we're at right now. I'm Peter T on 97.5 Moose FM in Kempville. And the question I pose to you today is, do you have any words of wisdom that your dad shared with you? We've been talking fatherly advice today, and some great responses are coming in. Mike wrote and said that his dad always told him, the job worth doing is worth doing right, which sounds simple until you're halfway through a project and considering shortcuts. Susan says her father used to tell her, you can't control what happens, only how you react to it. That's one of those pieces of wisdom that gets more valuable with age. And Kevin sent this one, never miss an opportunity to spend time with family. That one hit home because time is a way of moving faster than we'd like. And it's funny how some advice seems ordinary when you first hear it. Then years later, it becomes something you live by. I want you to keep those stories coming. Do you have any words of wisdom that your dad shared with you? Give me a call, 613-258-0467 or email ptenson@moosefm.com.
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0: In North Grenville, cloudy and showers this morning with a risk of thunderstorms this afternoon, the high 20. Risk of thunderstorms continues this evening, then scattered showers overnight, a low of 14. And for the weekend, showers and a risk of thunderstorms Saturday, the high 21. Sun and a chance of showers on Sunday, the high 19.
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1: Good morning, I'm Casey Kenny. Police are urging drivers to stop, look, and live. West Region OPP say it's dangerous to pull out in front of large commercial vehicles. They're trying to make sure that message hits home in a new campaign. They say transport trucks require a lot more time and distance to come to a complete stop compared to passenger vehicles. When drivers misjudge the distance or fail to yield properly, the consequences can be catastrophic, not only for those directly involved, but for their families, loved ones, and the broader community. You're reminded to allow ample time and distance before entering or crossing in front of large vehicles. Never assume a transport truck can slow down or stop quickly, and approach intersections with patience and caution. Taking a few extra seconds to stop, look, and assess the situation carefully, police say, can make the difference between a safe journey and a devastating outcome. There will be fewer meetings for trustees at the Upper Canada District School Board moving forward. Earlier this month, trustees greenlit an amendment that will see them get together four times during the school year, with the option to add more meetings if needed. Officials say the change was made in order to align with changes made by the Ministry of Education and is a cost-cutting measure. Trustees also voted to change the start time for meetings in order to be more accessible. Then they'll begin at 6:30 p.m., later than their former start time, which was 1 p.m. And you won't need a fishing license or an outdoors card to take dad fishing this Father's Day weekend. The province says on Saturday and Sunday, Canadian residents can enjoy the outdoors and reel in some fun for free. If you do choose to cast a line this weekend, officials say all conservation license, catch and size limits, fishing sanctuaries, and other regulations still apply. It'll be the second to last free fishing days you can enjoy in the province this year. Family Fishing Week will be the last. That kicks off next Saturday. Be the first to know. Sign up and get news alerts delivered directly to your inbox at mykempvillenow.com.
2: Moose weather. In North Grenville, cloudy and showers this morning with a risk of thunderstorms this afternoon, the high 20. Risk of thunderstorms continues this evening, then scattered showers overnight, a low of 14. And for the weekend, showers and a risk of thunderstorms Saturday, the high 21. Sun and a chance of showers on Sunday, the high 19.
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0: J.J. Wild's Mess to Make on the station playing the biggest variety. Showers and a risk of thunderstorms in the forecast for this afternoon. 20 the high, right now it's 15. Thanks for tuning in to Moose Mornings. I'm Peter T, and as the Royal Canadian Legion celebrates 100 years of service, we're highlighting Legions. Today, we're spotlighting the Kempville Legion, Branch 212. The Kempville Legion is putting on a full Canada Day celebration, and it really does cover your whole day from start to finish. Kicks off with breakfast from 8 to 10, then at 10:30, there is the opening ceremonies. After that, it just rolls into an afternoon and evening of activities. They've got a backyard beer garden and barbecue running from 11 until 8. Live music throughout the afternoon, including Double Shot from noon to 3, plus charity bingo from 1 to 3 if you're feeling lucky. And later in the day, it turns into more classic rock with the Garrison Blues on stage from 4 until 8. And of course, fireworks will happen at 10. So whether you want to pop in for breakfast, spend the afternoon, or make a full day out of it, it's all happening at the Legion on Canada Day. That is today's Legion Spotlight, recognizing the Kempville Legion Branch 212 in this centennial year. 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

0: Showers and a risk of thunderstorms today. The high reaching 20. Right now it's 15 with Joni Mitchell's Big Yellow Taxi on Moose Mornings. Hope you're having a great Friday. I'm Peter T, and we are celebrating 100 years of the Royal Canadian Legion in 2026. And each weekday, we're shining a light on a local Legion. Today's spotlight is on Fort Wellington Branch 97 in Prescott. There's an end-of-school-year glow party happening tonight from 6 to 8. It's free. It's for grades kindergarten to grade 8. And they've got music, dancing, door prizes, even hot dogs and a drink included. Then coming up on Sunday morning, you've got a nice Father's Day option. Father's Day breakfast runs from 8 to 11, and it is your classic spread. Eggs, pancakes, sausage, $15 for adults, $8 for kids, and the little ones eat for free. And if you're sticking around into the afternoon, the RCMP musical ride is coming to Fort Wellington starting at 1 p.m. That's one of those iconic Canadian experiences. You see horses, the precision routines. 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That is our Legion Spotlight for today, featuring Fort Wellington, Branch 97 in Prescott. 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
0: In North Grenville, cloudy and showers this morning with a risk of thunderstorms this afternoon, the high 20. Risk of thunderstorms continues this evening, then scattered showers overnight, a low of 14. And for the weekend, showers and a risk of thunderstorms Saturday, the high 21. Sun and a chance of showers on Sunday, the high 19.
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1: Good morning. I'm Casey Kenny. Police are urging drivers to stop, look, and live. West Region OPP say it's dangerous to pull out in front of large commercial vehicles. They're trying to make sure that message hits home in a new campaign. They say transport trucks require a lot more time and distance to come to a complete stop compared to passenger vehicles. When drivers misjudge the distance or fail to yield properly, the consequences can be catastrophic, not only for those directly involved, but for their families, loved ones, and the broader community. You're reminded to allow ample time and distance before entering or crossing in front of large vehicles. Never assume a transport truck can slow down or stop quickly, and approach intersections with patience and caution. Taking a few extra seconds to stop, look, and assess the situation carefully, police say, can make the difference between a safe journey and a devastating outcome. There will be fewer meetings for trustees at the Upper Canada District School Board moving forward. Earlier this month, trustees greenlit an amendment that will see them get together four times during the school year, with the option to add more meetings if needed. Officials say the change was made in order to align with changes made by the Ministry of Education and is a cost-cutting measure. Trustees also voted to change the start time for meetings in order to be more accessible. Then they'll begin at 6:30 p.m., later than their former start time, which was 1 p.m. And you won't need a fishing license or an outdoors card to take dad fishing this Father's Day weekend. The province says on Saturday and Sunday, Canadian residents can enjoy the outdoors and reel in some fun for free. If you do choose to cast a line this weekend, officials say all conservation license, catch and size limits, fishing sanctuaries, and other regulations still apply. It'll be the second to last free fishing days you can enjoy in the province this year. Family Fishing Week will be the last. That kicks off next Saturday. Be the first to know. Sign up and get news alerts delivered directly to your inbox at mykempvillenow.com.
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4: Moose weather. In North Grenville, cloudy and showers this morning with a risk of thunderstorms this afternoon, the high 20. Risk of thunderstorms continues this evening, then scattered showers overnight, a low of 14. And for the weekend, showers and a risk of thunderstorms Saturday, the high 21. Sun and a chance of showers on Sunday, the high 19. The Moose.

0: Spirit in the Sky, Doctor and the Medics on Moose FM. Weather-wise, today we've got showers and a risk of thunderstorms. High of 20 expected. Right now it's 16. It's Moose Mornings. I'm Peter T.
1: You never
2: but
1: know.
2: But you do know. You do know.
3: But do you know?
4: But what do you know?
5: You know something?
1: Do you know something?
6: How do you know? What do you know?
7: Do you know?
8: Do you know?
9: Do you know?
10: Do you know?
11: Do you know?
12: Do you know?
13: Do you know?
14: Do you know?
15: Do you know?
16: Do you know?
17: You know?
18: You do know.
0: It's time now for a Friday edition of Do You Know? So let's jump into three fun facts to make you sound smarter than you really are. First off, to have your picture taken by the very first camera, you needed to sit still for 8 hours. Next, there is a 99.9999% chance that any given person is your 16th cousin. And finally, your nose gets warmer when you tell a lie. There you have it. Now you know. Now here's Ed Sheeran, Shivers, on Moose FM.

0: Indio's Hard Sun, great song to start a Friday. Showers and a risk of thunderstorms today, the high reaching 20. We're at 16 right now. Thanks for making Moose Mornings a part of your day. I'm Peter T, and if you're looking for a great way to kick off the weekend, you may want to head out and check out Friday Night Football, because this one is a big one. It is the final home game of the season for the Kentville Jaguars U19 women's team. They're going to be taking on the Cumberland Panthers. It's a 7 p.m. kickoff tonight at the Kentville Campus Football Field. Admission absolutely free. They're going to have a canteen and a barbecue on site. However, one thing you do want to bring with you is a lawn chair. That way you can enjoy the game and be comfy at the same time. It's the final home game of the season for the Kentville Jaguars U19 women's team taking on the Cumberland Panthers tonight at 7 on the Kentville Campus Football Field.
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1: Moose weather.
0: In North Grenville, cloudy and showers this morning with a risk of thunderstorms this afternoon, the high 20. Risk of thunderstorms continues this evening, then scattered showers overnight, a low of 14. And for the weekend, showers and a risk of thunderstorms Saturday, the high 21. Sun and a chance of showers on Sunday, the high 19.
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1: Good morning, I'm Casey Kenny. Police are urging drivers to stop, look, and live. West Region OPP say it's dangerous to pull out in front of large commercial vehicles. They're trying to make sure that message hits home in a new campaign. They say transport trucks require a lot more time and distance to come to a complete stop compared to passenger vehicles. When drivers misjudge the distance or fail to yield properly, the consequences can be catastrophic, not only for those directly involved, but for their families, loved ones, and the broader community. You're reminded to allow ample time and distance before entering or crossing in front of large vehicles. Never assume a transport truck can slow down or stop quickly, and approach intersections with patience and caution. Taking a few extra seconds to stop, look, and assess the situation carefully, police say, can make the difference between a safe journey and a devastating outcome. There will be fewer meetings for trustees at the Upper Canada District School Board moving forward. Earlier this month, trustees greenlit an amendment that will see them get together four times during the school year, with the option to add more meetings if needed. Officials say the change was made in order to align with changes made by the Ministry of Education and is a cost-cutting measure. Trustees also voted to change the start time for meetings in order to be more accessible. Then they'll begin at 6:30 p.m., later than their former start time, which was 1 p.m. And you won't need a fishing license or an outdoors card to take dad fishing this Father's Day weekend. The province says on Saturday and Sunday, Canadian residents can enjoy the outdoors and reel in some fun for free. If you do choose to cast a line this weekend, officials say all conservation license, catch and size limits, fishing sanctuaries, and other regulations still apply. It'll be the second to last free fishing days you can enjoy in the province this year. Family Fishing Week will be the last. That kicks off next Saturday. Be the first to know. Sign up and get news alerts delivered directly to your inbox at mykempvillenow.com.
2: Moose weather. In North Grenville, cloudy and showers this morning with a risk of thunderstorms this afternoon, the high 20. Risk of thunderstorms continues this evening, then scattered showers overnight, a low of 14. And for the weekend, showers and a risk of thunderstorms Saturday, the high 21. Sun and a chance of showers on Sunday, the high 19.
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0: Showers and a risk of thunderstorms today. The high 20 right now. Thermometer saying 16 with DJ Sammy and, you know, heaven. 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Good morning, I'm Peter T, and the Nation Valley ATV Club is getting ready to host their Mud Rumble Rally tomorrow. Now, if you have ever really wanted to test yourself and your machine, this is the ride to do it, because it's not just a casual ride. This one's a bit more on the rugged side. Check-in starts at 9 a.m. The ride officially heads out around 10. And here's the thing about this one. It's designed for riders who want a challenge. The road is going to take you through the difficult and most difficult terrains along the main loop. So you can expect mud, especially with the recent rain, rough terrain, and definitely a bit of adrenaline along the way. Registration is $25, and that actually includes not just the trail ride, but also the trailside lunch, which is probably going to taste real good after a morning of riding through the mud. One important thing, though, you do need to register ahead of time, and the deadline is tonight at midnight. So if you want to sign up or just get more details, you can head to nvatvcshop.org. So whether you're a seasoned rider or just looking to challenge yourself, it sounds like it's going to be one of those days where you come home a little dirty, but with a real big smile.
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0: Alanis Morissette's Head Over Feet. Welcome to Friday. Showers and a risk of thunderstorms today. 20 the high right now. Thermometer says 16. It's Moose Mornings. I'm Peter T. And if you are trying to put together a Father's Day plan without overcomplicating things, you've actually got a full day of options right here in Kempville. If Dad enjoys being outdoors, this is your excuse to grab a rod, head to the water, and just slow things down for a bit. It is a no fishing license needed weekend. Just some time together. From there, you can also check out the Father's Day car display and barbecue. That's happening from 11 to 1. Highway 43 Car Club is going to have a lineup of classic cars on display. Also, the barbecue on site is run by the Girl Guides. It's a fundraiser for their trip to Switzerland. And alongside that, you've got Art in the Park going from 10 until 4. More than 20 local artists are going to be set up, showing off everything from artwork to handmade pieces. And, of course, all that is happening at Riverside Park. And if you want to keep things going, the Kempville Farmers Market also open on Sunday from 11 until 3. So when you look at it, you can build a whole day out of it. You can start outdoors, check out the cars, browse some local art, maybe grab a bite and pick something up from the market.
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2: Moose weather.
3: In North Grenville, cloudy and showers this morning with a risk of thunderstorms this afternoon, the high 20. Risk of thunderstorms continues this evening, then scattered showers overnight, a low of 14. And for the weekend, showers and a risk of thunderstorms Saturday, the high 21. Sun and a chance of showers on Sunday, the high 19.
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1: Good morning, I'm Casey Kenny. Police are urging drivers to stop, look, and live. West Region OPP say it's dangerous to pull out in front of large commercial vehicles. They're trying to make sure that message hits home in a new campaign. They say transport trucks require a lot more time and distance to come to a complete stop compared to passenger vehicles. When drivers misjudge the distance or fail to yield properly, the consequences can be catastrophic, not only for those directly involved, but for their families, loved ones, and the broader community. You're reminded to allow ample time and distance before entering or crossing in front of large vehicles. Never assume a transport truck can slow down or stop quickly, and approach intersections with patience and caution. Taking a few extra seconds to stop, look, and assess the situation carefully, police say, can make the difference between a safe journey and a devastating outcome. There will be fewer meetings for trustees at the Upper Canada District School Board moving forward. Earlier this month, trustees greenlit an amendment that will see them get together four times during the school year, with the option to add more meetings if needed. Officials say the change was made in order to align with changes made by the Ministry of Education and is a cost-cutting measure. Trustees also voted to change the start time for meetings in order to be more accessible. They'll begin at 6:30 p.m., later than their former start time, which was 1 p.m. And you won't need a fishing license or an outdoors card to take dad fishing this Father's Day weekend. The province says on Saturday and Sunday, Canadian residents can enjoy the outdoors and reel in some fun for free. If you do choose to cast a line this weekend, officials say all conservation license, catch and size limits, fishing sanctuaries, and other regulations still apply. It'll be the second to last free fishing days you can enjoy in the province this year. Family Fishing Week will be the last. That kicks off next Saturday. Be the first to know. Sign up and get news alerts delivered directly to your inbox at mykempvillenow.com.
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4: In North Grenville, cloudy and showers this morning with a risk of thunderstorms this afternoon, the high 20. Risk of thunderstorms continues this evening, then scattered showers overnight, a low of 14. And for the weekend, showers and a risk of thunderstorms Saturday, the high 21. Sun and a chance of showers on Sunday, the high 19.
0: A great song is a great song, period. Check this one out.

Showers and a risk of thunderstorms today. The high 20 right now at 17 with three doors down. Kryptonite. Thanks for tuning in to Moose Mornings. I'm Peter T. And not all fatherly wisdom comes wrapped up in life lessons. Sometimes it's just classic dad lines. You know the ones. I'm not sleeping. I'm resting my eyes. Money doesn't grow on trees. You'll understand when you're older. And perhaps the most repeated phrase in dad history. Turn the lights off when you leave the room. Dads have been fighting unnecessary electricity usage since the invention of electricity. In fact, if dads were a utility company, Canada would probably use half as much power. Then there was the universal response when you asked where something was. Did you look for it? Yes. Look again. And somehow, they were always right. The item magically appeared. Scientists have never fully explained this phenomenon, but it remains one of life's greatest mysteries. So as Father's Day approaches, take a moment to appreciate those classic sayings, because whether they made us laugh, roll our eyes, or actually taught us something, they've stayed with us. Now we've got Bruce Cockburn, Wandering Where the Lions Are, on Moose FM. We'll be right back.

0: Tom Petty's Running Down a Dream. Showers and a risk of thunderstorms today. The high 20, it's 17. Peter T. here on Moose Mornings. Thanks for listening. And this Sunday is kind of a special one and maybe a bit of a sneaky one, too, because, yes, it is Father's Day. Time to fire up the grill, maybe make a phone call, and just take a minute to appreciate the dads, stepdads, granddads, even the guys who just stepped up when it mattered most. But here's the thing a lot of people don't realize. It's also the first official day of summer. Yeah, same day the summer solstice hits, and just like that, we get the longest day of the year, more daylight, more sunshine, and that feeling that everything's kind of opening up a bit again. And when you really think about it, those two things go pretty well together. Father's Day and the start of summer. That's backyard season. That's lawn chairs that have definitely seen better days. That's someone saying, don't touch the thermostat, and 5 minutes later, they're outside checking the barbecue. It's simple stuff, right? Burgers, a cold drink, maybe a bad dad joke or two, but those are the days that end up meaning the most. So if you can, take advantage of both. Get outside, soak up that extra daylight, call your dad, hang out with him, or just remember him in your own special way, because Sunday isn't just another date on the calendar. It's kind of like the unofficial kickoff to everything we love about this time of year, and it's a pretty good excuse to slow down and appreciate the people who help get us here.
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0: Moose weather. In North Grenville, cloudy and showers this morning with a risk of thunderstorms this afternoon, the high 20. Risk of thunderstorms continues this evening, then scattered showers overnight, a low of 14. And for the weekend, showers and a risk of thunderstorms Saturday, the high 21. Sun and a chance of showers on Sunday, the high 19.

0: Casey and JoJo's All My Life. Happy Friday. We're looking at showers and a risk of thunderstorms today. 20 the high. Right now it is 17 on Moose Mornings. Peter T with you on 97.5 Moose FM. And if you're still trying to figure out what to do for Father's Day, here's something a little different you may want to check out. On Sunday, the Railway Museum of Eastern Ontario in Smith Falls is putting on a full day where history and horsepower come together. You're going to get to check out World War II era vehicles, as well as some classic cars that'll be on display. And it's not just about the looking at things either. You can actually get involved. They'll have lawn games set up, food like hot dogs, and even train rides. But the highlight might be the Strongman Challenge. There's going to be a local competitor attempting to pull an actual train car. That alone is worth seeing, just to say you witnessed it. So if you're looking for something memorable to do with Dad, or even just a little different to check out, it runs 10 to 4 on Sunday, so grab your tickets. You can do that on Eventbrite, and you can search the Railway Museum of Eastern Ontario on social media for all the details.
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0: It's Kind of Crazy. Sold decision on the station playing the biggest variety, Moose FM. Showers and a risk of thunderstorms today. The high 20. Right now it's 17. I'm Peter T. Thanks for hanging out with me. And today we learned to have your picture taken by the very first camera, you needed to sit still for 8 hours. There's a 99.9999% chance that any given person is your 16th cousin, and your nose gets warmer when you tell a lie. We also talked about Father's Day coming up on Sunday and those pearls of wisdom shared by Dad, like don't be afraid to fail, listen more than you talk, and the one from my dad, know you've got, yes you can get. Also, don't forget, Sunday is also the first day of summer.
1: I'm done
2: 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I'm done.
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0: That's going to wrap things up for me for today. And as always, I like to leave you with a little chuckle. So here we go. What kind of horse only goes out at night? Nightmares. Have yourself a good day, a great weekend, and be safe.
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4: In North Grenville, cloudy and showers this morning with a risk of thunderstorms this afternoon, the high 20. Risk of thunderstorms continues this evening, then scattered showers overnight, a low of 14. And for the weekend, showers and a risk of thunderstorms Saturday, the high 21. Sun and a chance of showers on Sunday, the high 19.
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3: Weather. In North Grenville, cloudy and showers with a risk of thunderstorms today, the high 20. Risk of thunderstorms continues this evening, scattered showers overnight, a low of 14. And for the weekend, showers and a risk of thunderstorms Saturday, the high 21. Sun and a chance of showers on Sunday, the high 19.
4: The days are getting longer and the shorts are getting shorter.
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6: Moose weather.
7: In North Grenville, cloudy and showers with a risk of thunderstorms today, the high 20. Risk of thunderstorms continues this evening. Scattered showers overnight, a low of 14. And for the weekend, showers and a risk of thunderstorms Saturday, the high 21. Sun and a chance of showers on Sunday, the high 19.
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3: Cloudy skies today, a good chance of showers this afternoon, and the risk of a thunderstorm. Today's high 20, the humidex making it feel like 25. For tonight, cloudy skies, a good chance of showers this evening and after midnight. The risk of a thunderstorm early this evening as well, below 13. For the weekend tomorrow, cloudy skies, a good chance of showers in the afternoon with the risk of a thunderstorm. The high 22, the humidex making it feel like 27. And on Sunday, cloudy with a slight chance of showers, the high 22.
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0: Guru here. Father's Day is coming up on Sunday, and we all have those dads that we look up to, including television dads. And now, for your listening pleasure, it's Great Moments in Fatherhood with Homer Simpson.
1: Hi. I'm going to help you build that racer.
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1: But you can use me. I'm good. I built a lot of things around the house. The spice rack, the bird feeder, the gymboree. What was that? Who cares?
0: This has been Great Moments in Fatherhood. Happy Father's Day, Dad.
2: I love you, Daddy.
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You just gotta love great music like that. And more great music is coming up in just a second, including this one behind me. Don't be confused by the fiddle in the background right now. We've been talking about Father's Day coming up on Sunday, but you know what else is coming up on Sunday? Is National Indigenous Peoples Day. And throughout June, we celebrate National Indigenous Peoples History Month. And I've had a few people mention to me lately that they aren't entirely sure on how to participate in National Indigenous Peoples Day. So they want to show support, but they're worried about doing the wrong thing or stepping on toes. I'm Métis, and we all have our own traditions and cultures. So let me just take the pressure off you here. The whole point of this weekend is to just show up, connect, share in the beauty of the different cultures of Inuit, First Nations, and Métis people. There are so many incredible ways to be a part of it. You can check out local community celebrations. There are traditional ceremonies that are open to the public. For me personally, one of the traditions that absolutely hooks me every time is the fiddle music. Had it in my life from day one. Specifically, the incredible high-energy fiddle music of the Métis, like the one in the background here. That's the Red River Jig, by the way. Many call that the national anthem of the Métis people. There is just something in my DNA when I hear that rhythm. It gets into my toes and my legs, and I can't stop my feet from dancing around from beginning to end. But look, no matter how you decide to experience it this weekend, whether you're taking in a local event or tasting some traditional indigenous foods or some great music, the door is wide open. Just get out there, open your mind, and enjoy National Indigenous Peoples Day on Sunday.

0: The Kempville Jaguars are ready to take the field. 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
4: Cloudy skies today, a good chance of showers this afternoon, and the risk of a thunderstorm. Today's high 20, the humidex making it feel like 25. For tonight, cloudy skies, a good chance of showers this evening and after midnight, the risk of a thunderstorm early this evening as well, below 13. For the weekend tomorrow, cloudy skies, a good chance of showers in the afternoon with the risk of a thunderstorm, the high 22, the humidex making it feel like 27. And on Sunday, cloudy with a slight chance of showers, the high 22.
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1: Good afternoon, I'm Casey Kenny. Police say remaining alert is vital in stopping distraction thefts that have been reported across the region. East Region OPP say distraction thefts involve suspects using deception and quick actions to steal valuables, most commonly jewelry, without the victim immediately realizing what's happened. They add these incidents often unfold in a matter of seconds and can happen in public spaces, parking lots, or even on private property. While seniors are frequently targeted, anyone can become a victim. You're being urged to stay aware of your surroundings, even during routine activities, and be cautious when approached by strangers, particularly those entering your personal space. You should also avoid accepting unsolicited gifts or offers involving jewelry, and trust your instincts. If a situation feels uncomfortable, remove yourself immediately. Canada Post and the Canadian Union of Postal Workers have signed new collective agreements, officially ending their latest round of bargaining. The deals, which run until January 2029, were approved by union members, with nearly 89% of urban workers and almost 86% of rural and suburban mail carriers voting in favor. For Canadians, the agreements mean greater labor stability and a lower risk of service disruptions over the next several years. The contracts also maintain job security protection and defined benefit pensions while providing wage increases, enhanced health benefits, and improved leave provisions for workers. Canada Post says the agreements will support plans to modernize operations, including a weekend delivery model, as it works to better meet customer demand. And the federal and BC governments are each providing $100 million for the construction of a new Tumbler Ridge School and Health Center in British Columbia. Prime Minister Mark Carney says the announcement comes after he and BC Premier David Eby visited the community in the wake of the mass school shooting in February. He says they met with students, their parents, teachers, and first responders and talked about what can be done to begin to heal from that trauma and unspeakable tragedy, adding they both promised they'd be there for the community. He says construction will begin this summer with the removal of the existing school. Be the first to know. Sign up and get news alerts delivered directly to your inbox at mykempfillenow.com.
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1: Weather. Cloudy skies today, a good chance of showers this afternoon, and the risk of a thunderstorm. Today's high 20, the humidex making it feel like 25. For tonight, cloudy skies, a good chance of showers this evening and after midnight. The risk of a thunderstorm early this evening as well, below 13. For the weekend tomorrow, cloudy skies, a good chance of showers in the afternoon with the risk of a thunderstorm. The high 22, the humidex making it feel like 27. And on Sunday, cloudy with a slight chance of showers. The high 22. Here we go.

Probably a little too early to tell yet, but I was just looking at the weather forecast here, and it seems like Father's Day could be a good day to take Dad out for a nice lunch or supper, maybe have a backyard barbecue. You know, I was just talking earlier in the show about how impossible it is to buy a gift for an elderly father. And someone calls the radio station and says, yeah, you're probably just like your dad. And honestly, yeah, you know what? That hits close to home. I read this survey the other day. It was a list of a survey where they asked 2,000 guys. And it asked all these guys about ways that they thought they resembled or took after their dad. And it was things like guys admitting they've started falling asleep with the football game on or the hockey game on, getting weirdly territorial about the thermostat, making that dad grunt when you get off the couch. I've been doing that for years. But one of them stood out for me. Finishing everyone else's plate at the restaurant. Did your dad do that? Do you do that? I didn't realize that was a dad thing. I just thought I hated food waste. But apparently, I'm in a club I didn't sign up for. So I'm curious. I want to take some of your calls. Which way do you feel that you resemble your dad the most? What does he do that you swore you'd never do, and now you're just like him? We'll find out why you've been taking 10 years of therapy coming up.

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8: Cloudy skies today, a good chance of showers this afternoon, and the risk of a thunderstorm. Today's high 20, the humidex making it feel like 25. For tonight, cloudy skies, a good chance of showers this evening and after midnight. The risk of a thunderstorm early this evening as well, below 13. For the weekend tomorrow, cloudy skies, a good chance of showers in the afternoon with the risk of a thunderstorm. The high 22, the humidex making it feel like 27. And on Sunday, cloudy with a slight chance of showers. The high 22.
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0: This is turning into some fun stuff. My name is Joel Lamoureux, and we're talking to you about your dad. Now, for some, this is an insult, but for others, what I would describe as the most extreme compliment ever. When somebody comes up to you and says, you are just like your dad.
1: Everybody tells me that I turned to my dad when I started looking at the weather every day. My dad's an airline pilot, and he's always updated on the weather.
0: How do you take after your dad?
2: I didn't realize it until I got around my dad's family. We both laughed, and I couldn't tell if it was me laughing or if it was him laughing.
0: So you have the exact same laugh as your dad.
2: Scary how we both sounded the exact same when we laughed. And it was kind of like more of a belly laugh.
0: Father's Day is coming up. If you can think of anything to give your dad that is an appropriate gift, perhaps walking up to him and thanking him for the belly laugh or the bad hairline is the best way to acknowledge his gift to the world.

0: 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Each step led you here. To the class of 2026, this moment is yours. 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

0: As World Cup fever continues around the world, something surprising is happening. It's Joel Amaru here. If you've ever gone on a vacation somewhere, let's say somewhere around the world, and you fell in love with a local product, maybe you went to Italy one time and you fell in love with their pizza, or maybe you went to Florida and fell in love with alligator. I don't know. But when you travel, you discover new things. Well, something amazing is happening with World Cup fans that are coming to Canada to celebrate the World Cup. They're discovering ranch dressing. And a lot of people that have come and are already going home have been bringing it in their carry-on luggage back to their country. Can we call this diplomacy? This is just amazing to me. Ranch dressing, as we all know, pairs perfectly with things like pizza, chicken wings, french fries, onion rings, quesadillas, chips, vegetables. I could go on and on. And people from around the world are discovering this uniquely Canadian dipping sauce. Just keep in mind, if you're visiting here from the World Cup and you're bringing some home, you've got to make it less than 3 ounces in your carry-on. And if you're putting it in your luggage, let's hope the containers don't break open. Here's what I know. Some heroes wear capes, others bring ranch dressing.
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4: Cloudy skies today, a good chance of showers this afternoon, and the risk of a thunderstorm. Today's high 20, the humidex making it feel like 25. For tonight, cloudy skies, a good chance of showers this evening and after midnight. The risk of a thunderstorm early this evening as well, below 13. For the weekend tomorrow, cloudy skies, a good chance of showers in the afternoon with the risk of a thunderstorm. The high 22, the humidex making it feel like 27. And on Sunday, cloudy with a slight chance of showers. The high 22.
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0: Father's Day is coming up on Sunday. How prepared are you? Especially with little kids. Oh my gosh, it is so cute when kids get excited about Mother's Day and Father's Day, something to celebrate their parent. So I went out to talk to kids this week, and believe it or not, they had trouble racking their brain to find something nice to say about their daddy. This is adorable.
1: He tries to sing. Not very good. 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
6: Cloudy skies today, a good chance of showers this afternoon, and the risk of a thunderstorm. Today's high 20, the Humidex making it feel like 25. For tonight, cloudy skies, a good chance of showers this evening and after midnight, the risk of a thunderstorm early this evening as well, below 13. For the weekend tomorrow, cloudy skies, a good chance of showers in the afternoon with the risk of a thunderstorm, the high 22, the Humidex making it feel like 27. And on Sunday, cloudy with a slight chance of showers, the high 22.
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0: It's time now for Comedy on the Go, and Jim David talks about his experience on a TV show with Martha Stewart.
1: I was just on this TV show, and the only other person that was on the show was Martha Stewart. Now, I know when you hear the name Martha Stewart, you think, comedy. I mean, what do you say to her? I said, hello, I tried your plantain-coated fillet of dolphin fish. And she looked at me and she said, and what will you be doing on the program? And I said, well, you know, I'm a comedian. I'll just be telling jokes and stuff. And she said, oh, I like a little amusement now and again. What will you be talking about? And I said, well, you know, I'll just be talking about whatever I think is weird or strange or peculiar. You know, what will you be talking about? And she said, I'll be showing our viewers how to sew a lightly scented moth repellent organza sachet. I said, that's what I'll be talking about. We

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0: Hey, it's Joel Amaru here. Father's Day is coming up on Sunday, and we all have those dads that we love to look up to, including television dads. And for your listening pleasure, here's Great Moments in Fatherhood with Peter Griffin.
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0: This has been Great Moments in Fatherhood. 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
7: Cloudy skies today, a good chance of showers this afternoon, and the risk of a thunderstorm. Today's high 20, the humidex making it feel like 25. For tonight, cloudy skies, a good chance of showers this evening and after midnight. The risk of a thunderstorm early this evening as well, below 13. For the weekend tomorrow, cloudy skies, a good chance of showers in the afternoon with the risk of a thunderstorm. The high 22, the humidex making it feel like 27. And on Sunday, cloudy with a slight chance of showers. The high 22.
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Hi, it's Kathy Jennings. Happy Friday. You know what we do on Fridays? Fun Facts Friday. So we're going to take a few minutes and we're going to explore some of those random little facts that make you stop and say, I never knew that. So today we're diving into a mix of things you probably see, use, or think about more often than you realize. We'll take a closer look at aquariums and what makes them so fascinating. We're going to uncover a few surprising facts about horses. Spend some time with one of the world's most famous cartoon cats, Garfield, and also find out how the classic ice cream treat became a summertime favorite. We're also going to dig into the story behind cookie dough, cast a line into some fishing history with rods and lures, and shine a light on an everyday invention that completely changed the world. So stick around because you never know which fun facts might become the one you share around the dinner table this weekend.

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0: 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The warm weather is calling. 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
2: Moose weather.
3: Cloudy skies today, a good chance of showers this afternoon, and the risk of a thunderstorm. Today's high 20, the humidex making it feel like 25. For tonight, cloudy skies, a good chance of showers this evening and after midnight. The risk of a thunderstorm early this evening as well, below 13. For the weekend tomorrow, cloudy skies, a good chance of showers in the afternoon with the risk of a thunderstorm. The high 22, the humidex making it feel like 27. And on Sunday, cloudy with a slight chance of showers, the high 22.

Let's start off with the letter A. Hi, it's Kathy with the Moose FM on the station with the biggest variety. We are doing Fun Facts Friday, and I thought, wouldn't it be fun to start off our first one that starts with the letter A? So we're going to talk about aquariums. Have you ever stood in front of a giant aquarium tank and completely lost track of time? They say that there's something calming about watching the fish, you know, gliding through the water. In fact, studies have shown that watching fish swim can actually help lower stress levels and even reduce blood pressure. The very first public aquarium opened in London, England, back in 1853. But before that, most people only saw sea creatures if they lived near the ocean. Aquariums gave everyday people a chance to see an underwater world up close for the first time. So today, some of the world's largest aquarium tanks hold millions of liters of water and are home to everything from tiny jellyfish to enormous whale sharks. You know, it's amazing to think that what started as a simple way to study marine life became one of the most popular family attractions around the world. And whether it's a massive public aquarium or a small fish tank at home, there's still something magical about bringing a little piece of underwater world into our lives.

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Hi, it's Kathy with Moose FM, the station with the biggest variety. For Fun Facts Friday, horses have been helping humans for thousands of years, but they are far more remarkable than many people realize. You know, one of the most fascinating facts about horses is that they can actually sleep standing up. Their legs have like a special system of tendons and ligaments that allows them to, you know, lock their joints and rest without falling over. So that ability helped protect wild horses from predators because they could quickly run if danger appeared. Another interesting fact about them, they have incredibly large eyes, the largest of any land mammal. Their wide field of vision allows them to see almost all the way around their bodies. So throughout history, horses helped build nations. They've carried explorers across continents. They worked farms, delivered mail, and connected communities long before cars and trucks existed. So today, they're still beloved companions, athletes, and working animals. It's pretty incredible to think that an animal that's been by our side for thousands of years still captures our imagination the same way it always has. I love horses. My sister used to take horseback riding lessons, and I've ridden a couple horses myself as well. They are beautiful for sure. So there's some fun facts about horses.

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5: Cloudy skies today, a good chance of showers this afternoon, and the risk of a thunderstorm. Today's high 20, the humidex making it feel like 25. For tonight, cloudy skies, a good chance of showers this evening and after midnight. The risk of a thunderstorm early this evening as well, below 13. The weekend tomorrow, cloudy skies, a good chance of showers in the afternoon with the risk of a thunderstorm. The high 22, the humidex making it feel like 27. And on Sunday, cloudy with a slight chance of showers. The high 22.
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This next one is Garfield. Hi, it's Kathy with Miss FM. For our Fun Facts Friday, this one is about Garfield. We all grew up reading the comics. Chances are you know him. The orange cat, right? With a love for lasagna and a serious dislike of Mondays. Garfield first appeared in newspapers back in 1978. Created by cartoonist Jim Davis. What many people don't know is that Garfield was actually named after Davis's grandfather, whose name was James Garfield Davis. There you go. The comic strip quickly became one of the most widely syndicated comic strips in the world, appearing in thousands of newspapers and reaching millions of readers every day. Part of Garfield's popularity comes from the fact that he acts like a lot of people. He loves food, he enjoys naps, avoids exercise whenever possible, and always seems to have a sarcastic comment ready. More than four decades later, Garfield is still making people laugh, proving that, you know, a lazy cat with a big appetite can become one of the most recognizable cartoon characters ever created.

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2: Cloudy skies today, a good chance of showers this afternoon, and the risk of a thunderstorm. Today's high 20, the humidex making it feel like 25. For tonight, cloudy skies, a good chance of showers this evening and after midnight. The risk of a thunderstorm early this evening as well, below 13. For the weekend tomorrow, cloudy skies, a good chance of showers in the afternoon with the risk of a thunderstorm. The high 22, the humidex making it feel like 27. And on Sunday, cloudy with a slight chance of showers, the high 22.

Gosh, this one brings back a couple of memories. Hi, it's Kathy with Moose FM. This next fun fact for you is ice cream sodas. You know, there was a time when ice cream sodas weren't just a treat. They were a social event. So the ice cream soda, it's believed to have been invented in the late 1800s when soda fountains were becoming popular gathering places. People would stop in for a cold drink, catch up with their friends, and enjoy a little escape from the heat. So the combination was simple but brilliant. Fizzy soda topped with a scoop of ice cream. The bubbles and the creamy texture created something completely different from either one on its own. By the early 1900s, soda fountains could be found in towns and cities across North America, becoming a popular place for young people to gather. Even today, one sip of an ice cream soda can feel like stepping back in time. It's kind of a reminder that sometimes the simplest ideas become the ones people remember for generations. I think I'm going to need to have an ice cream soda this weekend.

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3: Cloudy skies today, a good chance of showers this afternoon, and the risk of a thunderstorm. Today's high 20, the humidex making it feel like 25. For tonight, cloudy skies, a good chance of showers this evening and after midnight. The risk of a thunderstorm early this evening as well, below 13. For the weekend tomorrow, cloudy skies, a good chance of showers in the afternoon with the risk of a thunderstorm. The high 22, the humidex making it feel like 27. And on Sunday, cloudy with a slight chance of showers. The high 22.
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1: Good afternoon, I'm Casey Kenny. An investigation is underway after a two-vehicle collision in Osgood. Ottawa firefighters say they received a call around 7:26 this morning from Ottawa police requesting their help at the crash scene at the intersection of Nixon Drive and Dalmany Road. They say the collision involved a pickup truck and a sedan, with both vehicles leaving the road and ending up in the ditch. Firefighters arrived on scene 3 minutes after being dispatched and confirmed that both vehicles had sustained heavy damage. Both were in the ditch and had occupants trapped inside. They say they safely extricated one patient from the pickup truck and two patients from the sedan. Fire officials say they then left the scene in control of OPS. Police say remaining alert is vital in stopping distraction thefts that have been reported across the region. East Region OPP say distraction thefts involve suspects using deception and quick actions to steal valuables, most commonly jewelry, without the victims immediately realizing what's going on. They add that the incidents often unfold in a matter of seconds and can happen in public spaces, parking lots, or even on private property. While seniors are frequently targeted, anyone can become a victim. OPP Sergeant Aaron Cranton tells Moose FM that victims don't understand what's happening until it's too late.
2: It often starts with a simple distraction. Somebody may be asking you for assistance with something. They may ask you for directions to get somewhere. And as soon as they have your attention diverted to them, that's when they take the opportunity to take valuables.
1: You're being urged to stay aware of your surroundings, even during routine activities, and be cautious when approached by strangers, particularly those entering your personal space. You should also avoid accepting unsolicited gifts or offers involving jewelry and trust your instincts. If a situation feels uncomfortable, remove yourself right away. And provincial funding worth over $212,000 is on the way for local senior active living centers. Leeds Grenville, Thousand Islands, and Rideau Lakes MPP Steve Clark says in a media release that for 60 years, the centers in Ontario have provided programs and activities that improve the quality of life for seniors by keeping them healthy, social, and connected to their community. Seniors Community Services in North Grenville and Walker House in Prescott are among the four that were selected for funding. Programming delivered by the organizations includes arts and crafts, fitness classes, workshops, bus trips, meetups, lunches, a choir, and card games. June is Seniors Month in Ontario. Be the first to know. Sign up and get news alerts delivered directly to your inbox at mykempvillenow.com.
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2: Moose weather.
3: Cloudy skies tonight, a good chance of showers this evening and after midnight as well. The risk of a thunderstorm early this evening, the low 13. For the weekend, tomorrow, cloudy skies, a good chance of showers in the afternoon with the risk of a thunderstorm, the high 22, the humidex making it feel like 27. And on Sunday, cloudy with a slight chance of showers, the high 22.
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It's Fun Facts Friday on Moose FM. Hi, it's Kathy Jennings. So this next one is cookie dough. Oh boy, do we not love cookie dough, right? For a lot of people, making cookies isn't just about the finished product. It's about sneaking a taste of the dough before it even reaches the oven. Chocolate chip cookies dough became especially popular after the chocolate chip cookie itself was created in the 1930s. Bakers quickly discovered that the dough was almost as tempting as the cookies. Over the years, cookie dough became so popular that, you know what, companies started selling it as its own dessert. So today, you can find edible cookie dough shops, ice cream flavors, and even specialty treats built around it. One reason people love cookie dough is because it combines nostalgia with anticipation. The smell of the baking cookies often reminds us of family kitchens, holidays, and childhood memories. It's funny to think that something originally meant to be a step in the baking process eventually became a treat all on its own.

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3: Moose weather.
4: Cloudy skies tonight, a good chance of showers this evening and after midnight as well. The risk of a thunderstorm early this evening, the low 13. For the weekend, tomorrow, cloudy skies, a good chance of showers in the afternoon with the risk of a thunderstorm, the high 22, the humidex making it feel like 27. And on Sunday, cloudy with a slight chance of showers, the high 22.

Don't forget, it's free fishing weekend this weekend. Hi, it's Kathy with Moose FM. So this next fun fact is about fishing rods and lures. So fishing is one of the oldest activities in human history. And the tools we use today have come a long way from the early days. Ancient fishing rods were often made from simple branches or bamboo. And then over time, they evolved into lightweight graphite and fiberglass rods anglers use today. Lures have an interesting history too. Early lures were often handmade from wood, feathers, bone, and even bits of metal, designed to imitate small fish or insects. The goal hasn't changed much over the centuries. Convince a fish that's what it's seeing looks like a meal. Today, there are thousands of lure designs available, each built for, you know, different fish species and conditions. Yet, if you ask any angler, they'll probably tell you that they still have a favorite lure that they trust more than any other. It's a great reminder that while technology changes, the thrill of feeling a fish strike at the end of the line never gets old. So good luck this weekend for anyone that's going out fishing, especially for Father's Day.

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5: Cloudy skies tonight, a good chance of showers this evening and after midnight as well. The risk of a thunderstorm early this evening, the low 13. For the weekend, tomorrow, cloudy skies, a good chance of showers in the afternoon with the risk of a thunderstorm, the high 22, the humidex making it feel like 27. And on Sunday, cloudy with a slight chance of showers, the high 22.
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1: Good afternoon, I'm Casey Kenny. An investigation is underway after a two-vehicle collision in Osgood. Ottawa firefighters say they received a call around 7:26 this morning from Ottawa police requesting their help at the crash scene at the intersection of Nixon Drive and Dalmany Road. They say the collision involved a pickup truck and a sedan, with both vehicles leaving the road and ending up in the ditch. Firefighters arrived on scene 3 minutes after being dispatched and confirmed that both vehicles had sustained heavy damage. Both were in the ditch and had occupants trapped inside. They say they safely extricated one patient from the pickup truck and two patients from the sedan. Fire officials say they then left the scene in control of OPS. Police say remaining alert is vital in stopping distraction thefts that have been reported across the region. East Region OPP say distraction thefts involve suspects using deception and quick actions to steal valuables, most commonly jewelry, without the victims immediately realizing what's going on. They add that the incidents often unfold in a matter of seconds and can happen in public spaces, parking lots, or even on private property. While seniors are frequently targeted, anyone can become a victim. OPP Sergeant Aaron Cranton tells Moose FM that victims don't understand what's happening until it's too late.
2: It often starts with a simple distraction. Somebody may be asking you for assistance with something. They may ask you for directions to get somewhere. And as soon as they have your attention diverted to them, that's when they take the opportunity to take valuables.
1: You're being urged to stay aware of your surroundings, even during routine activities, and be cautious when approached by strangers, particularly those entering your personal space. You should also avoid accepting unsolicited gifts or offers involving jewelry and trust your instincts. If a situation feels uncomfortable, remove yourself right away. And provincial funding worth over $212,000 is on the way for local senior active living centers. Leeds Grenville, Thousand Islands, and Rideau Lakes MPP Steve Clark says in a media release that for 60 years, the centers in Ontario have provided programs and activities that improve the quality of life for seniors by keeping them healthy, social, and connected to their community. Seniors Community Services in North Grenville and Walker House in Prescott are among the four that were selected for funding. Programming delivered by the organizations includes arts and crafts, fitness classes, workshops, bus trips, meetups, lunches, a choir, and card games. June is Seniors Month in Ontario. Be the first to know. Sign up and get news alerts delivered directly to your inbox at mykempvillenow.com.
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1: Weather. Cloudy skies tonight, a good chance of showers this evening and after midnight as well. The risk of a thunderstorm early this evening, the low 13. For the weekend tomorrow, cloudy skies, a good chance of showers in the afternoon with the risk of a thunderstorm, the high 22, the humidex making it feel like 27. And on Sunday, cloudy with a slight chance of showers, the high 22.
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1: Hi, it's Kathy with Moose FM. We're the station with the biggest variety. This next fun fact has to do with light bulbs. Imagine trying to do everything after sunset using only candles, lanterns, or a fireplace for light. The invention of the practical electric light bulb completely transforms daily life. While many people associate the light bulb with Thomas Edison, numerous inventors contributed to its development over many years. When electric lighting became more common in homes and businesses, people suddenly had safer, brighter, and more reliable light after dark. And it changed, you know, how people worked, studied, traveled, and spent their evenings. One of the earliest light bulbs lasted only a short time, but improvements quickly followed. Today, modern LED bulbs can last for years while using a fraction of the electricity older bulbs required. It's kind of one of those inventions we rarely think about anymore, yet it's quietly changed almost every aspect of modern life. The simple flip of a switch is something most of us take for granted, but it remains one of the most important inventions ever created.

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3: News weather.
4: Cloudy skies tonight, a good chance of showers this evening and after midnight as well. The risk of a thunderstorm early this evening, the low 13. For the weekend, tomorrow, cloudy skies, a good chance of showers in the afternoon with the risk of a thunderstorm, the high 22, the humidex making it feel like 27. And on Sunday, cloudy with a slight chance of showers, the high 22.

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We're Moose FM. Hi, I'm Kathy Jennings. Well, that brings another Fun Facts Friday to a close. You know, this afternoon we took a deep dive into some fascinating topics, from the calming world of aquariums and the incredible abilities of horses, to the history of Garfield, ice cream sodas, a cookie dough, fishing rods and lures, and even the invention that helped light up the world. That's one of the things I love about Fun Facts Friday. You never know what little piece of information you're going to learn that sticks with you for long after the show is done. Maybe you're going to be sharing one of those today, around the dinner table maybe, or at the dock this weekend, or while enjoying some time with your family and friends. Thank you for spending part of your Friday with us today and joining in on another edition of our Fun Facts Friday. Have yourselves a fantastic weekend. Enjoy the sunshine if you're lucky enough to have some. And to all the dads, grandfathers, stepdads, father figures out there, happy Father's Day. And thank you for everything that you do. And I hope that you're spoiled just a little bit this weekend.

0: Kindergarten classrooms, high school hallways, college lectures. Each step led you here. To the class of 2026, this moment is yours. Congratulations on your achievement from McGahee Insurance.
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0: Moose weather.
3: Cloudy skies tonight, a good chance of showers this evening and after midnight as well. The risk of a thunderstorm early this evening, the low 13. For the weekend, tomorrow, cloudy skies, a good chance of showers in the afternoon with the risk of a thunderstorm, the high 22, the humidex making it feel like 27. And on Sunday, cloudy with a slight chance of showers, the high 22.
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5: Cloudy skies tonight, a good chance of showers this evening and after midnight as well. The risk of a thunderstorm early this evening, the low 13. For the weekend, tomorrow, cloudy skies, a good chance of showers in the afternoon with the risk of a thunderstorm, the high 22, the humidex making it feel like 27. And on Sunday, cloudy with a slight chance of showers, the high 22.

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3: Cloudy skies tonight, a good chance of showers this evening and after midnight as well. The risk of a thunderstorm early this evening, the low 13. For the weekend, tomorrow, cloudy skies, a good chance of showers in the afternoon with the risk of a thunderstorm, the high 22, the humidex making it feel like 27. And on Sunday, cloudy with a slight chance of showers, the high 22.

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1: weather. Cloudy skies tonight, a good chance of showers this evening and after midnight as well. The risk of a thunderstorm early this evening, the low 13. For the weekend, tomorrow, cloudy skies, a good chance of showers in the afternoon with the risk of a thunderstorm, the high 22, the humidex making it feel like 27. And on Sunday, cloudy with a slight chance of showers, the high 22.

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4: Cloudy skies tonight, a good chance of showers this evening and after midnight as well. The risk of a thunderstorm early this evening, the low 13. For the weekend, tomorrow, cloudy skies, a good chance of showers in the afternoon with the risk of a thunderstorm, the high 22, the humidex making it feel like 27. And on Sunday, cloudy with a slight chance of showers, the high 22.
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